We all say house music, when it's played, it will always shine, stand the test of time. It's why we love house music, and this is why it's mine.

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3: Are we bringing this down? We got the beat and the sound. You know that you came to party. Put your hands up now, everybody. Hold on, we bringing this down. We got the beat and the sound. You know that you came to party.

minutes here. Just to let you know that you tuned into the next exit. And this is what the last show of July. Goodbye, July. It's over. There's still almost a week, but it's, next week is August. August the 1st. So that'll be a long weekend, I guess, right? So this is the final show of July. There you go. This is Orbit by Frederick. Bandcamp. Support the artists on Bandcamp. It's all on there. Lots of stuff. We're going to hear from some Nutty Knives coming up. Sabrina Johnson. Some GW still to go. Some NQ5. So stay tuned till 9 p.m. right here. 93.3, the place to be on a Saturday night. Have a good week, everybody. Stay hydrated. That's all I gotta say. Stay safe on the roads. And come back here in 7 days to listen to some more Next Exit. You got it. Some good music for you. And take care.

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Yours truly, PV, aka Philip Bellino, and DTS, aka Deep to the Soul, are here for an hour and a half of hip hop, boom bap, for your head top, tons of great new Canadian joints, tons of great new American joints in rotation tonight. Huge shout out to everybody hitting us up on the Gmail and on the Instagram. We're going to keep it moving. We got some Suff Daddy right now. About to kick it off with DTS on the Wheels of Steel, rough and ready to go. Huge shout out to Live and Direct. Huge shout out to you. Let's kick it, man.

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0: Yep, that's correct, man. We're here with you once again, 30 minutes into the mix on a Saturday night. 1 hour left on the steel here. CFMU 93.3 FM. Huge shout out to DTS holding it up for the past 30 minutes. Going backwards, we had Slick Rick with Landlord, Fashan and Sir Veterano with LMTMS2, Corey D's with Public Domain. Once again, off the scroll, DJ Muggs and TF with the Scorpion Sting. S and DJ Glib Styles with Be On The Lookout, aka Bolo. Huge shout out to S, Bob Alloy, and Stephen Gale with Two of a Kind, AZ with No Need for Lactose, Emperor Bohi with Stone. Huge shout out to Emperor Bohi, Leroy Campbell with It Was Only a Dream, Nappy High, and Chuck Inglis with Blue with The Flyest, Tiana Major with Real Affair, King featuring Koji Radical with Ride, Coffee, the Element remix of Toast, the Soul Quarians flip, and then Suff Daddy with One for Peter kicking off this week's show. We're going to keep it moving. Up next, we got some brand new direct with his track Masquerade and plenty of brand new Canadian stuff, man. We got some Solar Sea and Reason, some Adversary, Feralia, and Noah, Theo 3 and DJ Unknown, Doodlebug, and 80 Empire featuring Nejma Nefertiti, Noah 23, Fresh Kills featuring Peter Scherzinger and their latest track, Jasmine. Tons of great new Canadian stuff. So don't go anywhere. That's just for the next 30 right here on the steel. CFMU 93.3 FM. Keep it locked, man. Don't go anywhere. We're here with you.
1: Can't be any geek off the street. 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
1: Man, I wake up in the morning, always hella tired. Wish I was retired, fulfilling every damn desire. Brain always thinking, man, it's just the way I'm wired. Sat tie, flat tie, don't like Oscar Myers. Seldom socialized, locked in the studio. Eyes on the prize, that's where the gang's opinion, Julio. So many say they want it, but they got no ambition. Don't wanna pay tuition, everyone is such a Christian. And yes, we on a mission, we do it for the passion. We do it for someone, Julia, Vanessa, Sebastian. I remember Friday nights, dancing in the living room. Papa J bringing home records, find out what inspires you.

0: once again, man. We're here with you. 30 more minutes of music left on the steel. 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Yours truly, PV and DTS, aka Deep to the Soul, are here with you. Huge shout out to you, wherever you're at, wherever you be. Huge shout out to my man, Mix Foley. Just dropped his record, Laguna. Definitely go check that one out. This is a track off of that. Cats and Dogs. Huge shout out to everybody that came through the Elements this past week over there in Toronto at the Baby G. Huge shout out to Hazardous. Huge shout out to the MCs. Huge shout out to 6 Degrees. Bo Gotta Eat. Huge shout out to the Curse. Huge shout out. Man, there was a lot of cats in the building that night. Huge shout out to everybody that came through as well. And huge shout out to you. If you're looking for something to do in the next upcoming weeks, there's actually a free show happening over there at Ozfest featuring Shaw Claire, featuring DJ Carl Allen, DJ Grouch, DJ Dopey, DJ Caprice, DJ John Chetty. And that's Saturday 11 a.m. to 11 p.m. and Sunday 12 p.m. to 6 p.m. July 26th and 27th over there at Lot 19 Ossington Avenue. That's a free event you don't want to miss. Also want to shout out to the Gina, Kareem Riggins, Kaya, Claremont II happening August 8th. You're tuned into The Steel, man. Keep it locked.
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Well, we're on our way out of here. This is CFMU 93.3 FM, about to cap this week's episode off with some prolific his track These Days. He'd shout to DTS, he'd shout to Live and Direct. 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We're out of here for the week. Thank you so much for tuning in. We'll

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One of those two places is where you're listening right now. At least I would guess so. This is Jamie, Program Director at 93.3, coming to you with another 90-minute set of current music at the time of recording. Who knows, maybe you're hearing this in 2037. Not so current, but current now, Arkells, Hamilton's very own. Although I think only one of those dudes lives here anymore. But that's okay. They're all back and forth. They'll never forsake their Hammer roots as a band. And the track was called Next Summer. That, of course, is from Between Us and Summer 26. They played a big old show at the Budweiser. No, it's not called that anymore. RBG? RBC? I don't know. It's a stage, and it's by the lake. You know the one I mean. Supposedly great show. Lots of people. Good time was had by all. We're going to keep on going with music, and we're going to hear something now from Blooming Fire. The album is called Ripple Effect. The track is called Alien on 93.3 CFMU.

one image of the world to have, but how we can get our sensations and our feelings in accordance with the most sensible image.

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1: 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That was DJ Unknown with a track called Glass featuring Akeem. We also heard Brockhoff with the title track from their album Easy Peeler, and we started off with Alien by Blooming Fire. Continuing straight into the music, Failure are back. 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This is Crash Test Delayed on 93.3.

I'd like to apologize if things got too loud for you. No, I don't. I don't apologize at all, because that was Guitar Wolf, the one and only, a band I actually got to interview once in the back stairway of Lee's Palace back when the original Bass Wolf was still with us, not too long after they released the film Wild Zero, a highlight of my Japanese music fandom slash career as the host of Octopus Army. I'm Jamie. That was Guitar Wolf, as I said, and this is 93.3 CFMU. Also in that set, we had Guided by Voices, Bob Pollard back again for the 5,000th time. This album is called Crawl Space of the Pantheon. That was We Outlast Them All. We started off with Failure from Location Lost and Crash Test Delayed. Not a bad set, if I do say so myself. We're going to continue on with Ladytron from the album Paradises. This is I Believe in

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I'm Jamie, program director here at the station. From the album Receiver, that was Youthful Fountain by Melanie Berdoff, I believe is how it's pronounced. Before that, we had music for Mandrax, the name of the album, Through Darkened Glass, the song, and the band is called Magus or Magus, I'm not sure. About as proggy as I expected from the band name, album title, and song title. Before that, we heard MAQ from the album When the Light Comes to Play, title track off that. Fun fact, that's Mary Anchetta, born and raised in Hamilton, was in a band here called The Misunderstood, and is now based out of British Columbia. And we also heard Ladytron from Paradises with I Believe in You. Now, if you want to know what's happening beneath me, this is Tangerine Dream, who have done sort of a reissue kind of deal, I guess you could call it. The album is called Night Trains and Cityscapes. It's two songs. This song is a happy ending, or Los Santos City Map 2026, yes, from Grand Theft Auto 5. These are also reimaginings of the original tracks, I do believe. I'm not 100% sure. That might be the original recording, actually. I think the other track on here, Love on a Real Train, is a remake of the song that was in 1983's Tom Cruise smash, Risky Business. So let's get me out of this picture and get you grooving with Tangerine Dream. This is 93.3 CFMU.

Coming to you from Hamilton, Ontario, that was Marie Celeste with a track called Combien de Temps. Before that, we had The Quarantined from their album Aversion to Normalcy and Shadow on My Back. And we started off that set, of course, with that Tangerine Dream kind of reissue, kind of reimagining. Interesting record, Night Dreams and Cityscapes. We're moving right on into something else. This time it's two artists that are dear to my heart, one more than the other. Massive Attack with, of course, Tom Waits. Boots on the Ground, 93.3 CFMU.

playing you all kinds of great tunes you won't hear anywhere else unless you have really good taste and choose what you will on the streaming services. That was Young the Giant with the track Different Kind of Love from Victory Garden. Before that, Pick a Piper, Brad Weber, who is the drummer for Caribou, by the way, and Sophia Alexandra, I believe is her name. The track was called Dissonant Hearts. We heard it from the album Dandelion. And we started off with Massive Attack with Tom Waits, Boots on the Ground. Tom hopefully releasing an album very soon, or maybe it's already out. Again, the temporal thing, this will be in rotation for a while. I don't know what I'm even talking about. Anyway, this is a Tom Waits album at the time of recording, scheduled, which is actually produced by him, but songs recorded by others could be great. We'll find out. The Black Keys next, a band who were huge and now aren't, and that's probably for the best because they're probably doing better work now without the pressure. The album's called Peaches, the track's called Tomorrow Night.

when we first got married and we were setting up our bank accounts and stuff, we knew that we wouldn't even bother getting checks because we knew that nobody would accept them. So we just didn't bother ever getting checks. To this day, I still don't have checks. It was so impacted me. To this day, I've never had a checkbook.

0: You're right, it's happy thought.
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0: And the principal comes out and he wouldn't let us off the bus. We literally had to stay on the bus. And then he went back into the building to do whatever. I can't remember what happened that day, like if they took us home or whatever, but for 1 year we had to go to school in the shelter. And then they let us go to Happy Thought or whatever. But I remember pulling in there. I don't know, but I just remember we weren't allowed off the bus. So that was grade 5 for me because, wait a second, I was in LEBO. LEBO was 1, 2, and 3, and then 4, 5, and 6, right, across the hall. It was just a two-room. So it must have been, yeah, that's right, it was grade 4. So then I don't remember what happened. All I know

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1: Next year, we went to Holly's daughter's going there, getting the door closed up.
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1: the
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That was Zune from the album Happy Thought School and the track of the same name. Once based in Hamilton, I don't believe that's the case anymore. Still, great stuff from Zune. The Black Keys in there from Peaches and a track called Tomorrow Night. And we're going to leave you with one more for this set. This is Friko, F-R-I-K-O, with Hot Air Balloon. My name's Jamie. 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
1: Ice, what do you think about this year not being so hard? 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

0: Lots of people ask, how did Dope FM get its name? It's simple. We drop tons of great hip-hop every weekend. Enough said.
1: Yeah. Real East Coast niggas. Cat fellas. NFL, children of the corn. 90s.

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3: Every magic trick consists of three parts, or acts. The first part is called the pledge. The magician shows you something ordinary. A deck of cards, a bird, or a man. The second act is called the turn. Now, you're looking for the secret, but you won't find it. Because, of course, you're not really looking. You don't really want to know.
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3: But you wouldn't clap yet. 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That's why every magic trick has a third act. The hardest part. The part we call the prestige.

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0: Yeah, welcome back to Underground Hip Hop on your Saturday overnight. This is the one and only Dope FM right here on 93 and a third CFMU, taking you through another Saturday night. I'm Homeboy Daddy J alongside Black Happy Gilmore. 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
8: We were also thinking about maybe changing your haircut. 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

0: 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It's simple. We drop tons of great hip-hop every weekend. Nuff said.
1: Yeah, real East Coast niggas. 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
3: 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A deck of cards, a bird, or a man. The second act is called the turn. Now, you're looking for the secret, but you won't find it. Because, of course, you're not really looking. 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

0: Yeah, welcome back to Underground Hip Hop on your Saturday overnight. This is the one and only Dope FM right here on 93 and a third CFMU, taking you through another Saturday night. I'm Homeboy Daddy J alongside Black Happy Gilmore. 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

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Took that shit all to New York City. Now I'm in my own lane. Ain't nobody with me. HOV. Hell yeah. Now I

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Hey, everybody, you are listening to episode 4 of the Everybody Dance Now special that I decided to do on a random whim because the pandemic has us all bored and searching for new things to do. So I thought it was time to go back down memory lane and check out some old Hamilton indie rock, hip hop, dance, all kinds of different styles of music. And that was Dodger, a band who used to pack them in back in the proverbial day, and the track was called The Sleep. And just a quick bit of history, if this is the first time you're hearing these shows, Everybody Dance Now, Songs from Hamilton, was a series of CDs that CFMU put out for many years in conjunction with The Hawk, which was back then Indie FM 101.5 up at Mohawk College, and then we put out the last few ourselves. But this was one of the co-presentations for the CNC Music Festival, which happened, I guess, the final one, or maybe not. It's hard for me to remember. It's a long time ago. 2009, October 9th, 2009, the fourth annual. What I can't remember is if this was wrapped into Supercrawl yet or not. I just don't recall. Doesn't matter. Let's keep on going with music. We're going to hear the remainder of Disc 2 here on Episode 4, and that's going to move on with En Francais with The Hours on 93.3 CFMU.

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I'm Jamie Tennant, program director, and we're playing a bunch of old stuff for you all from Hamilton or originally from Hamilton. Some of these artists, many of them relocated to other places, like that person, NLX. I believe she went to New York. Buckle Up, the name of that track. Live How You Live, before that with Breakdown Hollywood. Cosmonaut with Gravity, Safe and Sound. And we started off that set with En Francais. And my French pronunciation is terrible, even when I'm just trying to say in French. That was a track called The Hours. And hope you're having a good day or evening. I don't know when this is going to air. It could be at any given time. I'm going to keep on going with the music. Ocean Ship, a band that we played previously, their track Hot Black. I always thought it should have been some kind of big radio hit, especially for the era that it came out. This is another track from the same group. It's called Excited, and Ocean Ship did, after we stopped putting these collections out, finally put out another record. You might want to check it out if you can. Excited, Ocean Ship, 93.3 CFMU.

2009 was the year that we put this record out, Everybody Dance Now, songs from Hamilton 4. And in that set, we just heard the Morning Stars with Radiation, SG Cynics in there with Red Meat and Blue 88s, and Steve's been an old friend, been a friend for a long time. SG, the S, of course, for Steve. He is based in Hamilton, always has been, at least since he started making music as SG. He was formerly in, several bands, including a band called Summer Snow, who were close friends of mine. And this stuff, he's been writing great music. Every CD he's put out has been better than the last. So if you're a fan of that folky sound, you should check Steve out. He's not just a folky, though. He's got a real bass in a lot of really strong 80s pop, like Squeeze or stuff like that. So interesting in a couple of different ways. Pumps with Hot Cop and Ocean Ship with Excited. Starting off the set there. We're going to keep on going. A lot of these bands are no longer with us. I don't mean that they've deceased. It sounded so dramatic when I said it that way. It's just they aren't around anymore. It's hard for a band to keep together for a long period of time. And I know a lot of these bands I have not heard of in a while, such as the Morning Stars there, Stab City, and the Goddamn Goddams. Always like that name. They're up in this next set. And then, this set will round out the rest of Disc 2 of Everybody Dance Now, songs from Hamilton 4. So let's just get to them. This is 93.3.

The one and only wax mannequin who has appeared on a whole heap and helping of these disc collections that we put out. And he closed out the fourth edition with a track called Something to Hide. Before that, The Vanishers with 4 AM, The Goddamn Goddams with Steel City Living, and Stab City with Rock Now. And that was it for 2009's collection. And we move directly into 2010. That was the one, if you have any memory of what the covers looked like, black and white, sort of a landscape of the 403 heading towards Toronto, I believe. And by now we had definitely kind of worked on an aesthetic. We've been working with Greg Vickers Design on all of these covers, and fabulous work every time. Started getting more original artwork used in terms of photographs and original art pieces as well. Coming up, we had some neat ones. I'll credit those artists when the time comes. But this disc, number 5, I'm not even sure where the photo... Mike Carrisco did that photo on the cover. And again, we are listening to Hamilton music from yesteryear, although not that long ago. At least now, with disc 5, we're within the decade. This came out in 2010, and the festival that sheer festival, I can't talk. I could go back and record this over. It's digital. I'm not gonna. The festival that year was definitely part of Supercrawl. We even wrote so on the disc, September 24th, 2010. So almost exactly 10 years ago. Well, not really, because I have no idea when you're hearing this. Anyway, Tara Lightfoot, who has a new album out now called Consider the Speed. She's on Sonic Onion Records, has been doing extremely well. This is the mellower side of her stuff. And I remember she played this for Gunner at 101. And myself and Afternoons in Stereo was also in the house for this performance. She did it on the simulcast, the Everybody Dance Now Songs from Hamilton simulcast, the CNC Music Festival simulcast. Anyway, we were up at Mohawk, and like, I think there was real tears. I think she made us weep. This is Orisa, Tara Lightfoot, 93.3.

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We are coming to you from McMaster University, the basement of the Student Center, and we're going back to 2010 this week to play you a bunch of Hamilton music that came from that year or slightly before and collected on Everybody Dance Now Songs from Hamilton 5. Now, I made this disclaimer before, I make it again. When these CDs came out, they were intended to be a cross-section of a lot of the bands that you would see at a lot of the venues on a lot of regular nights in town. It was never meant to be exhaustive or all-inclusive. It couldn't be. We don't have a lot of blues artists on here, for example, so there are genres that are underrepresented. We were going for the pop, rock, dance, CRTC category thing, mostly. Mostly, not entirely. But yeah, if you hear a year that I'm talking about and you're thinking, well, where's this band or that band? We couldn't fit them all on. We were doing double discs because we wanted to get as many artists as we could. And we averaged around 40, 40, 41, 42 on each collection, each double disc collection. So I think we did all right. That was David's with Mitch Bowden and Dead Walkie. Before that, we had Young Rival with Got What You Need, Dan Griffin and the Regrets in there from with Age of Empires. I'm sorry, as I said before, Dan Griffin, former Arkell, that was him with his band, and Tara Lightfoot starting us off in that set with Orisa. Orisa? I don't know if I'm saying it right. We're going to move on to more music, though, because I've been babbling. Steve Bick with Like Snow.

this moment. 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

0: love. What you know about taking it back to the bricks, being out the loop, getting back in the mix, headed for the abyss and pulling back from the brink. This ain't no time to relax in the crib.
1: 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I'm Jamie. I'm hosting this little shindig, playing all kinds of tunes for you from various collections that we have put out over the years. I don't know why I said that word that way. That was a weird way to say collections. Canadian Winter, great group. Back to the Bricks, the name of that track. Before that, one of, in my opinion, one of the best songs we have on any of the 10 Everybody Dance Now compilations, Caribou with Odessa. Still very, very happy that Dan understood his roots and cared about them and provided the song.

belong to hometown radio, although he certainly didn't have to. And that goes for any of these artists, really, but especially the ones who have, you know, made a name for themselves internationally, like Caribou. It's pretty impressive. So I love that track. Odessa, Matt Paxton in there with Dear Babe, and Steve Bick starting off the set with Like Snow. Moving into something else from Dark Mean, this is Music Box on 93.3.

93.3 CFMU. This is Jamie, and this is Everybody Dance Now, the long, endless series of specials with me playing some local stuff for you. Let's get straight to it. That was the Junior Boys, and all these songs, again, as I mentioned last break, all these songs that we got, it's amazing that these artists were supporting community radio in their town. Junior Boys with Dull to Pause, Arkells with I'm Not the Sun, and I mixed up the order of two things there, by the way. We started with Dark Means Music Box, but actually, on the disc, it should have been Cowlick with Wires. So instead, we started with Dark Mean, went into Cowlick, then Arkells and Junior Boys. Going to keep on going with Huron. This is Chicken Wing on 93.3. Hamilton, Ontario, McMaster University.

Das Nest. I was looking for a word from God. If silence was gold, I'd be a rich man. What's good for me is good for all.

That was Robin DeLonto with Good Day. And that track got me thinking, you know, I can put on these compilations and lots of Hamilton music that came out afterward. We stopped putting up the compilations in 2015. And there are so many songs that I hear and I think, why is that song not some kind of a hit when song X over here was? I would stack up so much of what I hear from this city up against anything that was on a major label in the U.S. that got pushed, that got singles around the world. The face of music changes rapidly, but nevertheless, these artists are doing such incredible work, and there's lots of tracks on these 10 discs that I think the songs are as good as whatever anyone else was putting out at that time. But then again, maybe I'm biased. Maybe I'm a big Hamiltonian, what's the word I'm looking for? Booster? Stan? I don't know. Pick your word. I'm probably biased. Anyway, also in that set before Robin DeLonto, we had Lee Harvey Osmond. Of course, that's Tom Wilson's group, or one of them. The track was called Cuckoo's Nest. We heard Nilla with Full of Grace. I've always really, really liked that track of hers. We started off with Huron and a track called Chicken Wing. Gonna go on now into something from a fella named Ian Smith. The track is called Passing Trains. Once again, we are CFMU.

93.3 CFMU ending that set with the end of disc one of Everybody Dance Now, songs from Hamilton 5. The fifth of 10 compilations we put out, often with the help of our good friends up at The Hawk, or Indie FM as it was at the time, 101.5 at Mohawk College. And that track was Electroluminescent with Atala and Renee. Before that, Harlan Pepper with a track called Great Lakes. Now, Harlan Pepper are no longer a group, but the folks involved are doing lots of stuff. Off the top of my head, I know Thompson is playing in Lee Harvey Oswald with his dad, Tom. And, of course, Dan Edmonds, the singer from Harlan Pepper, has a couple of solo records out now, one full length and one, I believe it's an EP, and they're both phenomenal. And I really suggest you go check them out if you are sort of a fan of singer-songwriters, but also it's different. He's doing it a little differently, and you'll see what I mean if you listen to his latest one called Softy. Really good stuff. Lee Reed in there, always good stuff. That was Bazooka Rap, and we started off with Passing Trains from Ian Smith. Moving on to disc two. Now, here's a band that was with us for some time and has not been for a little while, but always did great stuff and good guys. And, of course, you might know one of the members, a fellow named Mike Veerman. And if the name is not, provoking any kind of memory response from you, he's Mike on Much. So, there you go. Mike Veerman. San Sebastian, the name of the group, and this is Young Youth. On 93.3 CFMU, CFMU.ca.

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I'm Jamie, the program director, and this is episode 4 of our kind of untitled, rambly, pandemic-inspired look back at the Everybody Dance Now Songs from Hamilton collections. And that was Spirits with Into Gentle Arms, the Mike Chambers remix. Before that, we had St. Alvia with Jonxer. We had Going Through the Motions with 360 Degrees of Summer. And we started off with San Sebastian and a track called Young Youth. We are actually now moving into the last little bit of the show, the last sixth of the show, I guess, about 2.5 hours through right now. So I'm going to stop talking and try to squeeze in as much music as we can. This is a track called Mad Combo, Miramichi on 93.3 CFMU. Did I say that right?

0: This is 93.3 FM, CFMU, and I'm going to keep it short because I promised I was going to try to squeeze in a lot of music if possible. That was a band called The Seasonal with Wait For You. Before that, perhaps my favorite Christmas song ever. Well, it's up there with The Waitresses and Run DMC. But anyway, The Vanishers with Ginger St. James, Christmas Wish, and the video shot at the, pardon me while I weep, no longer with us, This Ain't Hollywood. So you should check that out on YouTube. If you haven't already, The City and the Sea 100 is the track we heard. And I'm having some trouble with the speaking today. Best that I keep it short like I'm planning. Miramichi with Mad Combo. Moving on to a group called Dodger, We the Truth on 93.3.
1: We infiltrate, wait, what'd you say? What would you say? Run away, couldn't play fair, couldn't stay. If you keep going.

that's it, folks. We are done. There is no more time. I hope you enjoyed the show. That was right there, Sandman Viper Command with Yo Bobcat. We had the Punk Rods with Rip It Up. We had Fall of Spring with Running Scared. And we started that set off with Dodger and We the Truth. We're moving on now to Racula with Too Cool to Say Hi. I'll be back again with Episode 5, moving into 2006, maybe even 2007. Thanks for listening.

0: 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You are still listening to CFMU here on 93.3 on the FM or on CFMU.ca if you're on the web. It is indeed the same radio station, but probably a different program you're listening to. This is actually filler. Your regularly scheduled programming is away for now, but not to worry. I'll be here to help fill some of that time out for you, playing some easier music off of the turntable, doing it the old-fashioned way. My name is Joe Marr. That was Dave Brubeck and the quartet with something called Three to Get Ready. The quartet, of course, is the legendary Dave Brubeck quartet, rather, consisting of Dave Brubeck on the keyboard, Paul Desmond, well, a piano, technically, Paul Desmond, legendary sax player, Joe Morello, fantastic drummer, immortal drummer, and Eugene Wright on the bass, that fine quartet from that 1959 album. Really, we're going to give you kind of an easy listening feeling, I guess, for today, whatever time of day it might be for you, and whatever you're feeling right now. I guess we're going to try to keep it as easy going, and maybe a little bit of nostalgia, possibly, because I've got a lot to tell you about with regards to just a general nostalgic fit that I've been having. And so I think it really has just been the warm sound of vinyl that has made me feel very much nostalgic compared to, I guess, previous years when I had still been in the early days of exploring my musical tastes. But here I am now just to show just a few of those records, because I know I have been around at CFMU myself for quite some time. Well, a few years during since the time I was a student, and I really wanted to hang around, but unfortunately, my schedule has just been all over the place, and as a result, the show that I had been hosting for quite a while was on kind of an indefinite hold. It hasn't been completely gone. I still do stuff in podcast form, but I figured I'd at least come to you now to catch up and hopefully bid you well so far on this fine day. We're going to keep that music going now because I have a record here with Louis Prima and Keely Smith. Of course, that's also a great duo. This time it's going to be a vocal piece. Of course, we're going to try something a little bit more on the Latin sort of upbeat, but still very easy listening with a big band sort of side. With this particular record, this is from the 50s, I believe, as well, if memory serves me well. And it's called That Old Black Magic. You're going to hear them trading off on vocal solos and other fun little ornamentations that they do. Have a listen. Here we go.
1: Old black magic has me in a spell.
2: Old black magic that you weave so well.

couple of B-sides in that last set, starting with Roll Gorking Backwards. That was Two Happy People from Candy and the Kisses. Known for the A-side, the 81, that fine 60s dance. It really just has that super mid-century nostalgic feeling, at least every time I listen to it. Maybe it's the record, maybe it's the groove or the beat. I really don't know. I mean, I'll leave it to you, potentially. But that's my interpretation. Then from the B-side to a famous Petula Clark song, that was called You'd Better Love Me. That's what it was. I was looking for the name of the sleeve on the actual label of the record. This is the B-side to the popular Petula Clark song, Downtown. Also kind of like an interesting version or an inverse version of Downtown, where I feel like Downtown is that glorious, grand version, and then the You'd Better Love Me, it's like walking on the side streets surrounding downtown, pretty much. Basically behind the lights. It's like if you go out to Toronto in the Yonge Dundas Square, Downtown would play right at Yonge and Dundas, and then if you're anywhere else in the other parts of the city, and back in the 60s or so, then you'd be hearing You Better Love Me. And of course, we kicked off the set with a great duo, which is of Louis Prima and Keeley Smith, singing together on That Old Black Magic. Now we're going to, speaking of Toronto, go into a Toronto set. I know I've been really into the scene of listening to local music. Of course, in this day and age, you always want to find and support Canadian and local artists and gems, especially around here in Hamilton. There's just so much hidden talent. It's just brimming. Of course, there are some unfortunate circumstances with regards to some venues that have had to shutter after several years, and the pandemic may have had some impact on that in part, but at least the talent never stops growing, because I mean Hamilton really is the place to be for all kinds of wonderful music styles, genres, artists, and everything under the sun you could think of from a musical perspective. And of course, us here at CFMU, we're really proud to be able to play that and share it with you. Hopefully you pick up a little bit of some influence or inspiration from our local artist scene here. And that kind of extends now to well across the GTA. And now we're going to go into Toronto. We're going to take it a little far back, though, this time with some other... This is going to be an all-Canadian set. Three different groups. We're going to start with somebody who also actually happens to do radio right out in the Toronto area for another AM station there. And he has been in the music scene as a jockey and as a musician. This guy's name is Robbie Lane, who had a group in the 60s called Robbie Lane and the Disciples.

Radyo Jam ne donarım vart hamilteni hayget running ome mer hartumnere kgadaren kam engiragi aravot jam 10:11 fm aliki inesunere kam pocherek fm yuganen. Good morning, this is Hago Papkarian on CFM 93.3 Multicultural. 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

0: siciliana che sta in Boston.
1: Ah no.
0: Ma è che facciamo è featuring oggi, che si chiama Sissy Castro Giovanni, and I'll be reading an article about her and her background, but it's beautiful just finding these amazing artists, and it's very inspiring and hopeful. It gives us hope that that the traditions, the Sicilian traditions in particular, continue on, and when someone young like this artist comes along and she's passionate about singing in Sicilian and as the article says in her quote-unquote dialect, then it's very inspiring to see. So and of course our special guest last week, Gianna Patriarca, is very much like you said, from Chuchara, and but very much supportive of the dialects that are out there, and one in particular event that she's involved with is Lecco dei Dialetti, which we hope to have here in Hamilton soon. So we'll have a similar event here, which celebrates all of the dialects of Italy in Toronto at an event. I think this year's August 20-something, 27th, I believe. So, and again, I'm fortunate enough to participate in that with my own Sicilian song of an ode to the guitars. So and it's a beautiful event celebrating all of the dialects from north to south, and it was just a pleasure to have our friend Gianna Patriarca last week here. So there's a lot of stuff going on, and I'll update our community on things that have happened and things that we've celebrated in the past few months, because you and I haven't been around. Well, we've been in the motherland.
1: That's right.
0: And celebrating our roots and of course the beautiful parts of Italy and Sicily and so on. So, but we just wanted to pick up from where we left off last week, because Gianna Patriarca talked about her connection with Pino Daniele, and at a time early on when she was working at her father's
1: her husband's
0: restaurant
1: from New Zealand, and he had an Italian restaurant. We love that.
0: That's right. Yeah. Thank you. And Pino Daniele came to the restaurant to eat, and he took her hand and kissed it, and and then at the time last week I mentioned that Pino Daniele had a beautiful song, one of the most beautiful songs in Italian about Sicily. And so
1: perché lui è napoletano, sì, però sì. Amante della Sicilia,
0: sì. And anyway, so we're the start of this show today. We're going to feature Pino Daniele's Sicily, followed by our new artist and our featured artist, Sissy Castro Giovanni, with her version of Sicily. And I believe this version of Sicily, I'll get the date, but it's a more recent, anywhere from 2014 to date, as she was starting out in the U.S. She went to Berklee College, but I'll get into that after. But so here we are.
1: Here we are.
0: Let's celebrate Sicilia.
1: Sicilia, state con noi.
0: Pino Daniele, Sicily.

0: Hey, Sicily, Sicily by Sissy, Sissy Castro Giovanni.
1: Farima.
0: Yeah, so it's a beautiful, beautiful music. I'm just going to read about her and from this article. It's actually an article from 2014 by Connecticut Public Radio. It's a great article. I found it, you know, doing some research and background information on her. I found this one to be most relevant because it's closer to the start of her career back in 2014. And of course, it talks about all the influences, in particular the Sicilian influences on her singing career. It talks about, first up, is something completely different for Connecticut, is Sissy Castro Giovanni. She's on the road promoting her album Injalumunu, Inside the World, a showcase of her expansive, gorgeous voice and melodic, soulful songs in Sicilian dialect. As a citizen of the world, it is not surprising that this Boston-based globetrotting native of Catania, a city on the east coast of Sicily, is accompanied on her debut solo CD by musicians from around the world. Scusa, I got a bit of a cold, so... as a musically precocious child growing up in loving, tightly knit musical family, including a legion of musicians on her piano playing father's side, Castro Giovanni was immersed in the glorious seaside sights of sounds of Sicily and its rich multicultural musical heritage. Among the melting pot ingredients were, of course, Sicilian folk music, including songs Castro Giovanni's grandmother sang to her, and classical music in her catalog of songs. She sings Mi Voto e Mi Rivoto, one of the oldest Sicilian songs around, and of course E Voi Dormite Ancora, which we have going to be playing today here. Castro Giovanni was musically nurtured by the rich influence of Middle Eastern and Spanish flamenco influences, cross-cultural mix crackling with African rhythms and traditional melodies, inspiring her Sicilian landscapes and poetic evocations of everything she loves about her native land, from this pleasant climate so unlike Boston's wintry chill to its seaside idols. My father, she says, whose family produced many musicians, was the biggest influence on me. I had a normal upbringing in Sicily, which I love always miss and try to visit as often as I can. She started in music by singing the blues. Then, she says, I was into soul, funk, jazz, and playing in rock band. I was drawn to the open harmonies of jazz. That's because I like surprises. If it's music and it's fun, I like it. Since ancient times, Sicily has been conquered and occupied by a variety of foreign powers, leaving the imprint of their own cultures, including Greek, Roman, Arab, and Spanish colonizers. Castro Giovanni's birthright includes many international influences, all of which she has absorbed into her own signature style, which is especially notable for her original songs in Sicilian. All these influences and many others, including Castro Giovanni's passion for jazz, jazz's challenging harmonies, has shaped her sensuous sound and genre-crossing style that has Europeans raving. With any luck, it might well catch fire with American audiences as well. Now, this article was written in 2014. Interview was on radio 2014. So, 12 years ago, and she was 29 years old at the time. However, one major bump in the giant pothole on this then 29-year-old Sicilian singer-songwriter wrote on her road to fame is called called Money and Power. So she was like most artists, starving artists at the beginning of their careers, have that that challenge that in order for her to get out there, she needs the money, you need the power, and so it's incredible.
1: Out there, yeah.
0: So this article was written in 2014. I'm finding out about her now. I've been following her for a good over a year now, but I mean. Here's a Sicilian artist that
1: still out there. She's
0: is
1: making
0: an overnight
1: it.
0: Success
1: That's
0: after
1: right.
0: 20 years.
1: That's right.
0: So,
1: which is really tough. Honestly,
0: these
1: days.
0: And it says, without the deep pockets of financial backing and enormous public relations clout of a major label supporting Castro Giovanni's work and tours, because quite frankly, on the side, there's not very many mainstream radio stations that would feature a Sicilian artist,
1: especially in the U.S., right?
0: Yeah. So much more of a challenge for the upbeat singer who, besides performing, songwriting, touring, and teaching, now has the additional responsibility of handling all of the offstage business entirely on her own, dealing with everything from contracting gigs to handling promotion. Boston has been the rising diva's home base since she arrived in the States in 2009.
1: There we go.
0: With not much money in her pocket, but with a life-shaping, much-coveted scholarship to Berklee College of Music in one hand and her Italian passport on the other. By 2011, she was awarded full scholarship and in prestigious honor, later invited to be a performing artist at the Mediterranean Music Institute in Valencia, Spain. At Berklee, she earned her degree specializing in jazz composition and Mediterranean studies. While music is Castro Giovanni's life today, back home in Sicily, just a few years ago, she seemed headed on a path towards a world of science, a wise and safe choice enthusiastically applauded by her always supportive family. My family was a little bit confused when I first told them I want to focus on music instead, she said. They tried to convince me to finish at the university, but at the same time, they know that I am a very determined person, much like Rosa Balestrieri.
1: That's right,
0: I've talked about Sicilian women before, so she seems to have...
1: Yeah, you had a song for them, right?
0: Yeah. Rich with talent, Castro Giovanni struggled financially to get back on the Brave New World of Boston. She says, I don't come from a rich family. Back in history, they were fishermen because we live by the sea. Of course, Catania, she said, semester after semester, it was hard to get by, and I had to get a cheap apartment. Language was another hurdle she had to leap. And it's incredible, you know, after all these years, this is the same, struggles that immigrants have. When she first arrived in the United States, her English was fine. Today, it was weak. She taught herself English through total immersion in the language in daily situations. Although facing challenges, Castro Giovanni remained as a risk taker on her debut disc. She decided to sing all her songs in Sicilian. She loves its varied themes, rhythms, inherently musical sound, lovingly phrasing, and lush colors. Writing lyrics in dialect for her original songs, she has added has heightened her awareness of the emotional impact of the tunes and words and narratives. And I've talked about this before. It just seems to connect the words and the phrasing and the rhythms of poetry of the Sicilian language. Just to connects to the heart and the roots of Sicily, revealing to her the vital bond between lyrics and melodies. When I began singing, she said, I was thinking more as an instrumentalist and was phrasing more like a horn player and less awareness of the lyrics. And singing in dialect has made me more aware of the power of a song's words. And I've always said this before, it's the lyrics that from Rosa Balestrieri to Lello Arnolfino to all of the artists, Roy Paci, it's the lyrics that really connect with the audience in Sicilian. Initially as a singer, Castro Giovanni recalls she was hit She was a bit shy and just stood by the microphone, literally delivering her songs into the wire rather than into the hearts and minds of her flesh and blood and audience. Now she communicates directly and warmly with her listeners, having learned how to groove and move easily on the waves of the two-way rapport that she now generates with her vibrant stage presence. And it's amazing. If you look on social media, she is everywhere now. She's on YouTube. She's on all of the Instagram and all of the platforms, and her energy and style is very contagious, very, very inspiring too. And as for her future, Custer Giovanni said she wants to keep touring, playing festivals, writing, working on her Sicilian roots music, and making new records. Besides hoping for more success, she said, I'd like to be able to use music to help people somehow. And that is Cicely Castro Giovanni in a nutshell from this beautiful article. So
1: it's beautiful.
0: Yeah.
1: It's beautiful.
0: So I encourage people to look at her, look her up online, and because there's some really, really nice stuff out there on Cicely. But
1: and you mentioned there is a dream, or call it a dream, or a goal to maybe one day, you know.
0: Yeah.
1: Engage. Wouldn't it be nice if she was in Hamilton?
0: Yes, exactly. Yeah. So we've sort of corresponded, informally online through Messenger and through Facebook and everything. And I just got an update recently, not just to me,
1: time.
0: But to her
1: yeah.
0: fans and
1: yeah.
0: and stuff. I'd love to connect with you, Cicely, and I will certainly connect with you after. Hopefully, you enjoy this program featuring all of your, not all of your songs, but a few of your songs, and particularly in the Sicilian songs. And the next two songs are again by Cicely, and the first one is Abanza, which means the gut.
1: Yep.
0: And then the other one was it's a nice version, because it's Italian and Sicilian. Gira, volta e furia, toss and turn and spin, and like a top. And gira, volta e furia, it's a saying in Sicilian that's very, very common. My mom would say, gira, volta e furia, siamo ancora qua. You know, toss, turn, and spin, turn, and you're still in the same spot, like a top, you know?
1: Yeah.
0: So here is Cicely Castro Giovanni, Abanza e gira volta e furia.

0: Wow, Gira Vonda Furia, and before that, Apanza by Sissy Castro Giovanni. It's just amazing. You could hear the jazz mix in there, and the freedom she has. But I think as she said in the article, connecting with her Sicilian roots really brings her back to the rhythmic pattern of Sicilian music, and most of the Sicilian music is, as I've discussed before, and poetic. There's structure, there's rhythm, there's that way to it. And I think now, listening to many of her newer songs, it brings you back to a more mainstream Sicilian mix, but again, it's still, there's a lot of the jazzy influence, the African influence, the rhythms and stuff. So really great artists, and quite frankly beautiful in terms of her looks, and if you look at on her online in terms of YouTube, her energy is just incredible. So again, I highly encourage people to check her out online and pick up her songs and enjoy the new wave of Sicilian music, if you will, through Sissy. There's a lot of stuff going on, and I know we're past the midpoint here already, and a lot of announcements to make. We've been talking about a lot of stuff before. Nishemi, Sam and I actually visited Nishemi, and we're working on through Sarah, trying to raise funds for Nishemi. And Father Kuki, in fact, has ordered a bunch of ceramics from Sicily, from place in Taormina, but a lot of ceramics from Caltagirone, in order for us to raise funds in either silent auctions and auctions in the next little while. So stay tuned for that. Naturally, Sicilia Canta in September, we're going to have a bit of a fundraiser there. Lot of exciting things happening in the community, and it's all tied into the Sicilian fundraiser for Nishemi. The Racamutesi Club on July 28th and 29th. The Bocce League starts at 6:30.
1: Tomorrow or today?
0: Yes,
1: or Tuesday,
0: yeah. So both nights are full with teams. So so they're just announcing that
1: Fini de Javat.
0: Yeah. So it's incredible the enthusiasm and the participation in the community for that. Again, you don't have to be Italian, you don't have to be Sicilian, but if you're in the neighborhood, learn, play bocce, and make a lot of friends. It's a lot of fun at the Racamutesi Club. August 15th. What's August 15th?
1: Ferragosto.
0: Esatto. Middle of the month, of course, is celebrated throughout Italy. Everything shuts down, and of course, here in Hamilton, at the Racamutesi Club, 6:30 p.m. We have watermelon pizza, barbecue, and Sicilian ice cream on the mini brioche buns.
1: That's delicious.
0: I brought that in last year. Oh man, that was a hit.
1: That's a hit for sure.
0: And a mix of Sicilian, Italian, and English music with yours truly. I really enjoyed this this event. Everybody comes out. It's like a big picnic with their family and children, and we're out back in the Bocce Courts area, and again, we pray for good weather for that. Otherwise, we're inside, but we're still celebrating Ferragosto. And then August 29th at 1 p.m., there's a workshop on how to jar and preserve your tomato sauce. Your tomato sauce. And
1: that's... on
0: August 29th. And then Sicilia Canda this year. Yours truly and Sam are putting on, and of course it's jam-packed with stuff for Sicily, stuff for Nishami, celebrating our Sicilian culture again at Liuna Station, Friday, September 25th. And again, tickets are still, since COVID, $100. So I get amazing. This year we're going to have a friend that I met last year at Mississauga Yitel Fest. We were just talking about that offline. And Roberto Placido, wonderful guitarist, and I believe his friend who plays a mandolino, Anthony, are going to be there as our featured artist, playing Sicilian music, and of course Luch and I will be playing at the dance portion of the evening. So we look forward to that. Make sure you get your tickets, and you're going to be hearing a lot more of Sicilia Canda. The Italian Center. Here in Hamilton, just a follow-up, the Concerto Sotto le Stelle on June the 12th was an amazing event, outdoor event. It was beautiful as the skies turned darker. Sabatino Vacca and all our friends there.
1: Giacomo,
0: Folinazzo were amazing. The tenors, and then Maria Viteri, and then of course the Sons and Daughters of Italy as the backup choir. Yep. They did an amazing job. It was a beautiful event, and of course just keep an eye out there for other events. And speaking of which, on August the 28th at the Italian Center here in Hamilton, it's La Dolce Vita Amalfi, celebrating Amalfi dinner al fresco, 6 p.m. to 11 p.m. And 150 dollari pezzi per persona. So $150 per person. It's an amazing event. The other one is in September at the Italian Center. September Pipo Agro Exhibit, September 10th, 11th, 12th, and 13th. And then September 18th, 19th, and 20th of this year. Pipo Agro Exhibit. Pipo was an artist, a local artist from Racamuto. And so as part of the 40th anniversary celebrations between Hamilton and Racamuto this year, Charles Cremonese, Sam Sino, and Joe Curto all thought of this event to celebrate our local artist Pipo Agro, who is obviously no longer with us, but all of his art exhibits, we've asked for people who almost all the Racamutesi have a piece of his artwork in their house and beyond. So it's going to be an interesting, celebratory event at the Italian Center. So here we are certainly flying.
1: Un altro evento, se vogliamo dire, since we're talking about September already, of course Festitalia kicks off their own it's not Italian Heritage Month June, but September tends to be a special time for Festitalia, and they kick off with the opening reception. This time it's at the McMaster Innovation Park, September 9th.
0: Yes.
1: Tickets available on sale on their website, festitalia.ca. And they have a featuring keynote address from Laura Fortino.
0: Laura, yes.
1: Who recently was part of the Olympic team on the Italian side, mm-hmm. playing hockey with the Italian Olympic team during the Olympics in Cortina, Milano. Milano Cortina, and she's from Hamilton.
0: Of course, right?
1: Of course, with the Canadese, Calabrese,
0: Fortino group, and
1: of course, so that's Fortana, a wonderful,
0: beautiful Fortino family. Yes,
1: absolutely. Yeah. So it's a wonderful event to kick off the rest of the month. So we are so fortunate, as Joe was mentioning, all these lovely events. There's so much going on. And so many ways to support our community, to support our culture. So, mi raccomando, venite numerosi, insomma. Tirate fuori quei soldini e si viene.
0: So, yeah. And as we said, I just talked about the Pipo Agro. I just wanted to give a shout out to the Agro family who were honored as particularly Bonarma Michele Agro was celebrated in Racamuto. For his contributions to the Festa Maria Santissima del Monte, the Agro family. There was been a lot of exchanges. Sam and I were there in May, and then followed by them coming here, a contingent coming here in June, and then another contingent from Hamilton going over there and celebrating in July, and which included the Agro family, Sam, Louis, and their children, and their mother, I believe, and then so it was a great honor to see them. And one of the songs that I talked about both Michele and I, great memory there, singing in the Piazza Barone, is the next song, sung by Sissi, which is the old Italian song called E Voi Dormite Ancora. And so this is in his memory, Michele Agro, this is called E Voi Dormite Ancora, not necessarily how we sing it.

0: Wow. Hey.
1: Beautiful.
0: I wanted Stefano to hold that right to the very end, because she holds that note right to the very end, and then she changes her tone at the end and just tapers off. Just a beautiful, beautiful voice, and another beautiful version of a great song, "E Vui Dormite Ancora," and you're still sleeping. It was written. It's not a very old song compared to the others, "Mi Volto, Mi Rivolto," and "Vittina Croce," and so on. But it is a song. Supposedly, it was written by a soldier on his way home, and he comes across this balcony with a beautiful female silhouette, and in the lyrics it talks about the birds being on her balcony and just waiting, and they're freezing, they're cold, and they're not going to sing until she comes out and opens the doors and warms the atmosphere with her beautiful radiance. So it's the poetic.
1: Che romantici, giusto,
0: yeah,
1: Siciliano,
0: yeah,
1: eh?
0: Yeah. So basically, lasciate stare, leave everything alone, please come out and bless us with your presence. And of course the soldier there is waiting in anticipation for her to come out, and it's a beautiful serenade, and it's a typical, and it, like I talked about this before, the structure is poetic, because it's four lines and then four lines, and then the chorus is "Lasciate stare, non dormite più," please don't stop sleeping, wake up and come out. So beautiful, beautiful song, and her version in particular. As I'm listening to it, every time I listen to it, of course, I think of, and every time I sing it, I think of Michele Agro and his beautiful family. So, buonarma, Michele, and ti penso sempre. And so on we go. This is, you know, time flies
1: quasi
0: again.
1: Quasi finito.
0: Yay. Utembo vola.
1: Tempo vola.
0: And so the Sicilian word or saying of the day, you know, Ben's not here, so
1: that's my turn.
0: It's your turn.
1: Okay. Magu fumi vici fari. Macumu fici fari.
0: Macumu fici fari.
1: Macumu fici fari.
0: But who made me do it, basically?
1: That's right. So whenever that's a beautiful thing, actually. I want to keep this one.
0: Yeah, yeah.
1: Ma chi me l'ha fatto fare?
0: Sì,
1: sì, ma chi me l'ha fatto fare?
0: When you're into something and you're into either too deep, or you feel that you've gotten yourself into another committee, another board, another project and stuff, and it doesn't seem to end. But "Macumu fici fari." So I thought that would be a fun one. So here we are at the end. Here, last one we're going to play. The last song as we sign off is a song by Lello Anarfino called "Coccio d'Amore." Now, why did I pick this one? Again, the connection to Racamuto. Lello Anarfino and Tinturia, his band, were just in Racamuto, and they just did a concert in Racamuto, and unfortunately, you know, it didn't happen in May when I was there, or in June or whatever, but yeah, I would have loved to see him live, Lello Anarfino. But the coincidence here is that 3 years ago, when Sam and I were there, and Joe and Charlie and everybody was there from Hamilton, we put on the Sicilia Canta in downtown Racamuto, and I sang only two or three songs. Because I wanted our friends Calandra to get on and sing there too. But one of the songs I sang was this song, which was Lello Anarfino's song "Coccio d'Amore," and he sang this song on for a beautiful movie called "Andiamo in quel paese," con two other Sicilian comedians, Ficarra e Piccone, and it's a funny movie about

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2: Well, hey there, everybody. It is time now for When We Wake. I am your host, Andrew Shaver. You've got me for just under 60 minutes. And on today's program, I've got no wake-up call. It is just wall-to-wall, chock-a-block, terrific new music from across this country. On the show today, we'll hear new music from Halifax's Strange Plants, Montreal's Chris Velen, Vancouver's Joe Abbott, a fantastic new collaboration between Field Guide and Georgia Harmer, and much, much more. But we'll kick it off in Toronto, new from Rise Carmine. From their album Under the Red Light, this is Terrestrial Love. Welcome to When We Wake.

Okay, I had a terrific time listening to that one. Halifax's Strange Plants with their new one, What a Time. Now, I knew Lisa S.Q. when she was an actor in Montreal, and quite a good one, too. Does she still live in Montreal? No. She lives in Hamilton. Does she still act? Maybe. I know she puts out music, and it's quite good.

New from Montreal's Chris Velen with Planes. Vancouver's Joe Abbott has a new album out, and I like it a lot. It's called Duster. From it, this is a duet with Cat Clyde called You'll Never Know My Heart.

That is new music from Alberta-born, Toronto-based Sister Ray. New one called Planet News. Sister Ray will be joining Bahamas on a bunch of dates in the States this fall. That's a nice double bill, hey? Speaking of nice double bills, Field Guide and Georgia Harmer have put their heads together on this one. It's called Party of One on When We Wait.

from a forthcoming album due this fall entitled Twilight of the Empire. That's Edmonton's King of Foxes with the orchestra. Seems a shame to go all the way to Edmonton and hear only one. Edmonton's Chic Chameleon has a debut album coming out in August called Losing Slowly. From it, this is Shade Your Way.

Look, we did two from Edmonton. Let's do two from Montreal. That was Isaac Simmons from Murmurs Orchestra Volume 2 with The Joy of It. And now here's the Barr Brothers from their excellent Let It Hiss album. This is Owning Up to Everyone on When We Wake.

That's the Barr Brothers out of Montreal. Now this is Portraitures out of Toronto.

0: That's portraitures with museum.
1: Okay.
0: Halifax's Amelia May has a new tune coming July 31st, so depending on when you're hearing this show, it might be out already. Here's its radio premiere. It's called Changes.

New music from Amelia May, Changes, releases July 31st. Speaking of changes, let's change it up here for the last little bit on When We Wake. Nathan Turner calls Parson, B.C. home. He runs a studio there, too, don't you know? Where's Parson, B.C.? Parson, B.C. is just over the border from Alberta, a little south of Lake Louise. He's got a terrific new album out, instrumental on the guitar. The album's called Southpaw. Here's a track from it called Decisions.

From his stellar new album, The Prince of Birchy Head, that is Halifax, Nova Scotia's Alexandra Gallant with Since I Started. Time for one last track on this morning's episode of When We Wake. I'll give it to Leroy Stagger. Leroy just released a terrific album called Jubilee. It was produced by the Duke of Dartmouth, Joel Plaskett. From it, this is Swimming Back to You.

0: That is Leroy Stagger with Swimming Back to You. That's from Leroy's new album, Jubilee. And that brings us to the end of today's episode of When We Wake. I chatted with Leroy on a recent episode of the show all about that album, Jubilee, that was co-produced by Joel Plaskett. At time of taping today's show, I hadn't yet released that chat as a podcast, but it's very close. So by the time you hear this show, wherever you're hearing the show, that chat is likely up in podcast form. Just search When We Wake with Andrew Shaver. I'm at The Andrew Shaver on Instagram. Our theme song is Got You by my pal and yours, Noah Reed. Thanks for listening.
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13: Everybody knows not to drink and drive, but some people still think it's okay to take drugs and drive. 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

Dobar dan svima i dobrodošli. Vi slušate Chords of Croatia. This is Hamilton's Croatian radio show and you're listening to this on 93.3 CFMU, McMaster's campus and community radio station. Na ovom programu slavimo hrvatsku glazbu i kulturu nedljom na večer od 5 do 6 sati. Ja se zovem Nancy i ja sam vaša voditeljica. During the show, I'll be playing lots of Croatian music, sharing some news about Croatian culture, and talking about cultural events happening in our community. Up next, we have a song called Zora je by Neda Ukraden, and this version is sung with the Royal Philharmonic Orchestra. Enjoy the show.

0: This was Nikoga Nisam Voliotako by Misho Kovach. This episode will be my last as hostess of Chords of Croatia. I am actually so sad to say that. Oh my goodness. As I begin a new chapter later this summer, I'm working on finding someone to replace me in September, so hopefully Hamilton will continue to have a Croatian radio show. But reflecting on my time with all of you, it has been wonderful being your hostess since February 2023. I'm grateful to the Croatian community in Southern Ontario for your support and to the radio station CFMU. And speaking of chapters coming to a close, now for soccer news. Croatia's last game of the World Cup was played in Toronto on July 2nd. Portugal won the game 2-1 in the round of 32. Croatia took the lead early in the second half with a goal by Ivan Perisic, but Portugal fought back with Cristiano Ronaldo scoring with a penalty kick. In stoppage time, Gonçalo Ramos scored Portugal's second goal. Croatia scored again in added time, but this goal was discounted as offside after a controversial VAR decision. This was a sad outcome for supporters of the Croatian soccer team, and it also may have been Luka Modric's final World Cup appearance. This information was written by Branko Lozančić, apologies, working for Hrvatska Radiotelevizija. Also in soccer news is that head coach of the Croatian team, Zlatko Dalic, has stepped down as head coach of the Croatian national football team, ending a historic 9-year tenure after Croatia's elimination from the 2026 FIFA World Cup. Dalic announced that he felt the time was right to end an incredible era, saying the decision was difficult, but one he believed was best for both himself and Croatian football. His resignation came days after Croatia's 2-1 loss to Portugal. And during his time in charge, Dalic became the most successful coach in Croatian national team history, taking Croatia to runner-up at the 2018 FIFA World Cup, third place at the 2022 FIFA World Cup, and runner-up in the 2022-23 UEFA Nations League. The Croatian Football Federation praised Dalic's leadership and described his time as coaching as the greatest in history of the national team, thanking him for leaving a lasting legacy. This was written by Katja Milicic, working for HRT, Hrvatska Radiotelevizija. Our next song is by another influential Croatian person, Thompson. This is Sine Moj.
1: Sad ćemo otpjevati jednu pjesmu koju sam posvetio našoj djeci. 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

By Luca Bassi. Now we have a quiz testing your knowledge of lyrics from popular Croatian songs. I will ask three multiple choice questions in Croatian and English, and then give you a chance to think about your answers before letting you know which choice was correct. The questions start by giving you a line from a Croatian song, which you have to finish. Number one. The lyrics are, Ti si rođen sine u vrijeme slobode. Are the next lyrics, Ne daj da te vode žednog preko vode? Or, Rasti da je braniš kad ti stari ode? 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They are, Rasti da je braniš kad ti stari ode? And these lyrics are from Ako ne znaš šta je bilo by Thompson. Number two. The lyrics are Dajem ti život, zemljo moja, i bit ću s tobom u dobro i zlu. Podijelit s tobom sreću i tugu is the next line. Blagoslov s neba neko grijunju i svoj život dati ja za nju. Or Bog neka čuva moju Hrvatsku. The lyrics are Bog neka čuva moju Hrvatsku. And this song is Dajem ti srce by Doris Dragović. The last question. The last set of lyrics are Ja sam na te ponosan kao tebe ja te znam. Will we finish the line with Biću sjena tvoja? Or Jer ti krv si moja? Or Ti si duša moja. It is Biću sjena tvoja. This is the end of our quiz today. Thank you for participating, and it was made by Croatian music channel CMC. Now for an update about new music in Croatia. Members of the music band Sane in Zagreb have created a new group called Crowdance. Crowdance has recently released their first song, which is a new version of the hit Javi se by Emilija Kokić. Crowdance has reimagined the song with a rock-oriented sound rather than its original dance style. This information is from the CMC website. Emilija Kokić was asked what she thinks about this parody of her song, and she said that it's better than the original. Let's give it a listen. Here is Javi se.

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1: 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We're listening until 6 p.m. and we've got lots of good Croatian music queued. Hvala vam još jednom da slušate emisiju. Our next song is Kapetane, Tribali bi doma by Tomislav Bralić, Boris Oštrić, and Ribari. Enjoy.

This was Dalmatio Lipotie Ime by Teddy Spalato. Now for a few community events happening in Milton at the Croatian Club Karlovac. On Friday, July 17th, there will be Monte Carlo Casino Night for people age 19 and up. A nice event to look out for in September is the Boot Scootin' Rakia Shootin' Country Night. This is a night of line dancing and live music. That was a lot of fun last year. Our next song is by Dejan Matic. This is Želio Moja.

0: What a nice song by Dejan Matic. Now for a few updates for the Croatian Catholic community. On July 19th, there will be a pilgrimage in Midland, Ontario, and so Mass will be cancelled for most Croatian parishes in Ontario this day. Also, on July 26th, it will be the Blagdan Sveti Ante and Jaokima, or the Feast of St. Anne and St. Joachim. Sveta Ane protects mothers and grandmothers, and Svetog Jaokima protects fathers and grandfathers. Our next song is Sve moje ljubavi by Tomislav Ivčić.
1: Sve su moje ljubavi bile nježne i slatke. 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

0: Moi Ljudi by Nina Badrich. For those who enjoy playing golf and are interested in trying traditional Croatian foods on the course, look out for the Taste of Croatia Golf Tournament on September 11th. This is a fun tournament where every hole has a different Croatian food for your team to try. Check out the Canadian Croatian Chamber of Commerce's website to find out more. Also very cool for students is that the Chamber offers 4 free spots to Canadian Croatian students who are enrolled in post-secondary education. Our next song is by Daleka Obala.
1: 14 palmi na otoku sreće, žalo po koje se valja val. I moja draga obasuta cvijeće leži kraj mene.

We are nearing the end of today's episode, so I'd like to take this time to thank you for listening to Chords of Croatia. This is Hamilton's Croatian radio show on 93.3 CFMU, which airs on Sundays at 5 p.m. I'm your hostess, Nancy. Also, I would like to thank my friend Robert for helping research the community events I shared with you all today. Again, I will be concluding my time as hostess of Chords of Croatia to begin a new chapter later this summer. Thank you all for listening to the show for the past few years. It has been so much fun playing music for you and finding events to share. This show has certainly taught me a lot about Croatia, and I really hope you found it interesting as well. Hopefully, it will continue in September with a new host. Have a good rest of your day. Hvala vam I doviđenja.

Good evening. You are listening to Center Stage, a celebration of musicals from both the stage and screen. I'm your host, Lila Miklosh, and tonight on the show, we are going to be listening to the off-Broadway original cast recording of Picnic at Hanging Rock, the musical, a book and lyrics by Hilary Bell, and music and arrangements by Greta Gertler-Gold, adapted from the novel by Joan Lindsay. This is a very famous book from Australia, which became a very famous movie later, directed by Peter Weir. And now we have, it's had many adaptations. There was a mini series, there was a play, but now we have a musical version. And this one takes things in a slightly different direction. First brought to global recognition through Peter Weir's iconic film, the musical adaptation powerfully reimagines the story through a female lens. On Valentine's Day in 1900, a group of teenage schoolgirls go on a picnic to the foreboding Hanging Rock, and three vanish without a trace. A tale that came to author Joan Lindsay in a dream, Picnic at Hanging Rock unfolds against a backdrop of Australia's wild natural beauty, exploring the fates of spirited young women determined to navigate the constraints of their futures. In giving voice to those who have been kept silent, it also brings a compelling First Nations perspective to light, too. Prepare to be captivated by a haunting exploration of innocence, mystery, and the unseen forces shaping our destinies. The New York Times called Picnic at Hanging Rock an exciting accomplishment and one that seems destined to live on in future productions. And the show was hailed by the New York Sun for its enduring and moving performances and called a standout of the theater year by the Daily Beast. New York Theater Guide praised the musical's moving lyrical craft and ethereal score. Picnic at Hanging Rock was performed at Off-Broadway's Greenwich House Theater from December 16th, 2025 to January 17th, 2026. And the recording of this Off-Broadway cast album was done earlier this year and was released back in May with a big showy cast recording concert and so on. So it is now available on all formats through Center Stage Records. No affiliation, just a big thank you for sharing this recording with my listeners. So we just heard Open My Eyes, which starts off the show. And now we're going to hear Ode to St. Valentine. 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

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I'm your host, Lila McLosh, and this is Center Stage, a celebration of musicals from both the stage and screen. And right now, we are enjoying the new Off-Way Broadway cast recording of Picnic at Hanging Rock. I'm going to play some more music from this album in just a bit. But first, some reviews from the Stratford Festival. I was there for a double bill yesterday. The first show I saw was The Importance of Being Earnest by Oscar Wilde. This is a production I've seen at the Shaw Festival, at the Stratford Festival, although I will forever be spoiled by the production at the Stratford Festival with Brian Bedford playing the role of Lady Bracknell forever and ever, which will be burned into my head. Thank you, Brian Bedford. But nevertheless, we still have a pretty awesome just fabulous Mrs. Bracknell with Fiona Reid in that role. A couple of casting changes because the performance I went to, the role of Algernon, normally played by Carter Gulseth, was played by Dakota Jamal Wellman, who's the understudy. But when you look at the original flyer for the season or the season brochure, it was supposed to be Christopher Allen playing Algernon. So it's been a few different Algernons throughout the season thus far. But nevertheless, it was a very fun show. Audience was having a blast. It was beautifully costumed, the sets, the transitions. And it's just a silly, silly show. Like, it's just absolute utter farce and nonsense because it's about two upper crust British boys who have, you know, girls in love with them, but are both pretending to be something or someone they're not. And they even say the title of the show at the very end because both women are like, I love you because your name is Ernest. And nope, that is neither of their names. And that is an ongoing gag throughout the show. Both gentlemen playing the part of Algernon and also the part of his fellow Ernest are having a ball up there and just being absolutely silly and having too much fun being silly. And the actresses up there playing the women who are pining away for them are also having lots of fun. So lots of physical comedy, lots of verbal comedy because it's Oscar Wilde. And the audience I was with just had a fun, fun time. And even the people in small, very small roles playing, like, you know, the servants at the house and stuff are having a fun time and finding little notes to play in the little bits of business that they're doing. So everyone's having a blast up there. So good job by all. The Importance of Being Earnest is on stage at the Stratford Festival at their Avon Theatre until October 23rd. 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So again, that's The Importance of Being Earnest on right now at the Stratford Festival. We're going to hear another song from, of course, the new off-Broadway cast recording of Picnic at Hanging Rock. Here is My Path. 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

And now we're to the end of Act One of the off-Broadway cast recording of Picnic at Hanging Rock, a fascinating musical theater adaptation of the book that was made famous in Australia. Fascinating thing about the story. It ends in this very open-ended way, the original book, that it's always a mystery. What happened to these girls? And what? Where did they go? Were they kidnapped? Something? And originally the author did have an ending, which was kind of very sci-fi, fantasy, mystical, time-travel-y, like watching an episode of Lost. And her editor said, let's get rid of that last chapter and let's just end it ambiguously, which worked perfectly and made it such the cultural hit that it became in Australia and worldwide for decades to come. But then later on in life, after the author passed away, they published the, you know, kind of like the unofficial part two with some explanations and thoughts about it. But what the story is exploring and where it goes, I would say very much taps into some of the themes of the second show I went to go see at the Stratford Festival. Catch that segue I did there, listeners. Samuel Beckett's Waiting for Godot. The friend I took to both of these shows had never seen either one of them, which was great because I have seen both of them, both professionally and community theater-wise. So it was nice to get a fresh perspective on it. And she had been warned by a friend that Waiting for Godot is about nothing. And yes, it kind of is and it kind of isn't. The director, Molly Atkinson, in the notes for the show says, humans have tried throughout history to find out what it is we are doing here. We have created systems to keep us organized, jobs to keep us working, and religions to try to explain the unexplainable. Still, the question remains, what are we doing here? Waiting for Godot does not answer this question. Spoiler alert. And there are two absolute certainties in life. We are born, we will die, and it is what we do in between the waiting that matters. So this is not a plot-driven show. And when this first was put on stage originally, people were really annoyed because it did not have a beginning, middle, and an end. It also ended very ambiguously. And it's a challenging show for actors to put on because it is a marathon, especially for the two leads in the show, this time played by Paul Gross and Tom McCamus. Although someday someone's going to have a recording of that Ian McKellen, Patrick Stewart version of Waiting for Godot they did on Broadway together. But that is a dream that I will continue to wish for. Joining them on this journey was Jonathan Goad as Pazzo. And gotta say, Jonathan, you know, you have really found your niche now doing comedic roles because these are the parts you were born to play, because he was always playing like the leading man role kind of thing. And now that he's playing all these character roles and having a goofball time, it's just so much more fun to watch him on stage. And he, when he shows up as Pazzo, wow, he's just like, it's just four guys on the stage at the Festival Theater, and he just sucks up all the air in the room. He's great. And also joining them is David Keeley as Lucky. And I said to my theater date, I said, you have an amazing cast. Paul Gross, Tom McCamus, Jonathan Goad, and David W. Kelly. You can't ask for much better than this when it comes to Canadian professional theater. And in the tradition of the show, it is a stark stage with nothing on it but a tree. But there is so much physicality. These guys are running around the whole stage and off the stage and up the stage and back around the stage. They are using that entire space. They are using their whole bodies. There's lots of sort of very classic mime clown kind of acting happening in this. So the physicality and the acting and the choices made by the director were really fun to watch, because this can get to be a bit of a tiresome show if you're not quite in the mood for esoteric theater. But I do also have to say they had a great audience the night I went. Like, the audience was really into it. It is a tough show to pull off because it is kind of about nothing. There is no real plot happening here. But it is a play that has been performed in prisons. And this was something the playwright Samuel Beckett really got fascinated about, because people in prison totally got what the play was trying to say and what it was doing. And they would put on productions in prisons of, you know, just the prisoners putting on a play of
Samuel Beckett's Waiting for Godot. And the first time they did one, the prisoner reached out to the playwright and he was going to come and see it before it closed. He didn't make it. But since then, he really made a point of reaching out to prisons and prisoners who wanted to put on theater. But that whole idea of time and the day is the same every day. And nothing changes, very much in keeping with that sort of feeling of being incarcerated. So lots to enjoy. It is a tough show. It's not a ha ha ha. It certainly isn't Something Rotten or Guys and Dolls, that's for sure. Also, I didn't realize when I went to go see it, and God bless you, Stratford Festival, it closes on July 31st. So you don't have much chances to go check it out. But if you do want to see a top-notch Canadian cast doing a classic piece of theater at an A++ level, where you can be challenged as a theater goer, because it gets your brain thinking, like, what is this play trying to say? What is it trying to comment on? What is it doing? And it makes you sort of think about, you know, what are my life choices? What am I doing with my life? What am I doing to keep the monotony from going? What am I doing with my relationships and the people I'm with? And so it kind of makes you do some self-reflection after it's over. So Waiting for Godot closes July 31st. Again, God bless you, Stratford Festival, for letting me go see it. I think that might have been a boo-boo. I didn't realize it till afterwards. But also have a great time checking out and being a total tourist. My friend who went with me, she had never been to the Stratford Festival before. So I said, well, then we are going to have to check out all the things. So we took all sorts of goofy pictures with Shakespeare, with the people pulling up the tent for the very first time. This is the 60th season. So, yeah, lots of fun. Did I get the right number? No, it's not the 60th season of Stratford. It's 60 years of Star Trek. I'll mention Comic-Con later in the show. But I think we need to hear some more music from Center Stage Records' cast recording of Picnic at Hanging Rock, the musical. 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I'm your host, Lila Miklosh, and this is Center Stage, a celebration of musicals from both the stage and screen.

You are listening to Center Stage, a celebration of musicals from both the stage and screen. I'm your host, Lila Miklos, and tonight on the show, we have been enjoying the brand new off-Broadway cast recording of Picnic at Hanging Rock, an adaptation of an Australian novel that later became a film, a miniseries, a play, and now it's a musical. Been enjoying listening to this beautiful, beautiful score. A big, huge thanks to the Center Stage Records folks for sending this recording my way so I could share it with you, my listeners. Also, if you want to stay up to date with what's happening on the show, you can always join the Center Stage with Lila Miklos Facebook fan page on Facebook. 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Many things have been going on. I mentioned my trip to Stratford, saw two great productions, Waiting for Godot and The Importance of Being Earnest. I also did see The Odyssey in IMAX at the theater. I won't say the same reaction I had when I saw Christopher Nolan's Interstellar, which was, wow, that's 3 hours of my life I won't get back. I would just say I have always had this issue with Christopher Nolan films. He can make an amazing scene and a look amazing. There are scenes in this film that are just like, wow, blow your mind. You're like, did you build actual ships for these ocean scenes? Like, oh my God, wow. And there's like practical effects rather than digital effects. So it just looks really cool and tactile. But I do find that Christopher Nolan has this habit of making movies that just feel sort of like technical and intellectual exercises, but kind of have no heart or like blood pumping through their veins, which was kind of how I felt about 3 hours of watching The Odyssey. So it wasn't awful. I wouldn't be rushing out to see it again. But being one of these Oscar award people, I knew it's going to be up for some Oscars come award season time. So I better make sure I go see this, and I better make sure I see it in IMAX. So it was kind of exciting to see in a completely sold out theater over at the Ancaster Silver City, watching an adaptation onto film, 3 hours long, of an ancient Greek poem. And it was all because it's a Christopher Nolan film. So there's not a lot of directors out there right now where people are like, I got to go see this because this is, you know, the newest film from so-and-so. There's not a lot of directors out there that can do that these days. So good for you, Christopher Nolan. A mixed response, but Samantha Morton as Cersei, oh my God, you rock my world. She is amazing. We're going to listen to yet one more track from the brand new, well, not that new, but this year new guest recording of the off-Broadway cast of Picnic at Hanging Rock, a book that I now need to read because I'm like fascinated by this. And a lot of the story kind of reminds me of A Passage to India by E.M. Forster, because that's another story where a woman goes missing. And the mystery isn't so much about, did something happen? What happened? It's kind of more like, how does everyone react to what's happening? And kind of what's the underlying emotions and feelings and things going on underneath it all is kind of more the story. And also the clash of, also in E.M. Forster's book, colonialism hitting indigenous communities, and what happens when these two things clash together. So there's a lot happening underneath this story. But here is yet one more song from it. It's called If Only. 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

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I'm your host, Lila Miklos. 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Tonight is also the final night of the Hamilton Fringe Festival, and you can also go to their closing night party and find out who won all the awards for best production, best at venue, and so on. And thank you, everyone, for tuning in. If you enjoyed this recording, you can get it anywhere music is sold through Center Stage Records. And we're going to end off with the song that closes the second act of the show, Time and Place. Have a great rest of your evening. The hot weather's come back and there is thunderstorms in the forecast. So stay safe out there and I'll catch you again next week. Have fun, folks.

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2: 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And they're delving into Occitan folk music. La Novia, part one.